us. I will say there is a friend who is more than a brother. My father has let me down before. My mother has let me down before. My brothers and sisters, they've let me down before. But he is a friend indeed. When all men forsake you, he will be there for you. Oh, yes. Oh, yes. I love him. And the rest of my days, I will love you.

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0: 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0204 214 2913 0204 214 2913 and a 0541 80 80 96 KKP Prairie Roofing. Here's the Daniel Crusoe. I didn't see any money in a KKP Pro on one. You're stretching. Now, what to iron rods, cement, binding wires, any Indian legion? A good dinosaur bar. You should Dr. KKP Panda Pamphu. A son sent chance that you could now so any more candy in a be home. He is still trusses her. KKP Penny. What a not so in chain and chance you could now so. The I know here. IBM RSL Aluminium Self Log. IBR wrinkle coated and also Euro tiles with a bubble beard. Cake Benyam Mau simple cra. Who pay Euro tiles? Did you say to say in arm? Now do any action just your hobby? Maybe chilling. A dentum road walk with Macacra, no drum right here, toll booth. Kumase, Fadi, Mamponte Quani, and then Cranes home quantum ponies also. The book. Numbers, did you see? 0244 912100 0244 912100 Afei 0203997372 0203997372 And a Kumasi for so Yanamo for 0544 684069 0544 684069 Onga was your winner ewa on Galicious Abi Hapu Moon. Now, watch out, dear, over 4 million Ghana cedis. A beer, sikapa, a beer, so see, I can't be it. Watch a church, a deep freezer, smart TV, kitchen appliances, and in your meditative cyber dream. A free sub break was in July, in Pemu 15th, and our this are on Galicious, I've been on her promo, watch it soon. They'll be in here. Put all on Gano, now the big maybe here. Or say, shrimp, no, nay, tablet, no wrapper, no, a dummy. 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
1: I was saying for any ye head of Department of Political Science at University of Ghana, Lagos, Professor Isaac Owusu Mensa. I'm saying in a young trainee, George Osei, and a boy, no mind, Zakai.
0: As sentiment, I'm opening your National Health Insurance Authority, Manuel Alhaji Mohammed Minuri Muntaka. Now, what you just said, not saying any befa, a quampape biaso, no more ye juma diaboma for who by now face so. Because some year but apomodi, a who a more how no, ye ye dear free, apomodia just ye din kind, your bonny friend basic health care no immune. What they are semi to ja a bra, or jina the king's month. 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
0: 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If you watch it in Sia and Wong Quanta, or Coco Share, said the Assetamus City, a Coba Poor, and Nay Asafuma, and your Maman Jinasu, a Dinkita home. Now, no moon on here and sent training Cobnant to, ya or to and cry a free and Quanta, a Dinkita home. 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
5: Paya Castle, we are in the Abom Paya Mount Quanta, and a year to your members, no so full. I was soon young. Anything I'm your bet here, and I'm a baby or why I'm penny for crats, and I say, maybe I know who may be on Fanfa, but talking Yami Bema, it's me a year. Tia Bom Paya is to do Yahim for no food. Tell Bemba soon be at Nan Quanta. Maybe I'm soon gaining and couldn't you ain't me, Maho. 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A teacher on Betty Abua Chrono. I bind the BB back or cry and not interquining to not the cobble before. Ain't his son no man in tea and a my SAM round quanta. Your banner, your bomb pie enough here to two, your home for a beer, a beco year, many panels at tea.
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9: Wonu mwa ubehu beto. 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
0: 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Now, sir, Yakasa and a pay, now a nipa, a free moonum, a kaka, a qua, or a edunum, the boom contan a French chemuan, not just a humpa, now quakotra. 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Yea, Cassa, yea, ye, a nippany be brave or hot moi, a man a bonnet say, Woman, tea, I hear no be a courtier baby. 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It is so being a yanny be. Now, nippany the tear, none of what do no, now, or ya for dear, yea, be memoirs, a unia area, who saw the moon, O Crocrano, O Beno, etia no, Nama, Yarian, etc. A mamma, sample, Dean Kuba Time World Health Organization, a bocco say, I hear noa, and I hear him. Yam, yea, two at the a North Kivu, a face South Kivu province, and Bundibugu, a honey naso, Yariano, a yee,
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0: Welcome back to, yeah, that's a pepper thing. 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
1: Hey, catch it! Listen in here. And you might to tell me, Baba, no one dear no. 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Hey, I show. Hey, now back. Yeah, John, to mommy and Sir Duku, Potomanto. This way chocolate drink. Nakang or she, Afibian Suberi, new our Renia. This way chocolate drink. Nakang, yeah, oh, I show. We then come on to more. Maybe one wants to share Quadia Kaho. Who had your weapon home? 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
2: This way chocolate drink.
3: Hey, catch up a pair, Baba, how are you?
2: I show.
3: Yes, I said this way chocolate drink ya sori anopa no ne nnom ya ye bi she fridge nnom no se snack ya nya hoho a no ne de serve wo mo ye didi wie ne ye pe bibia bogu ya de so a this way chocolate drink ne nnom and at this way no ti ano a he se kire wo mo kwakwa wo mo brick wo mo bibia wo mo ade ohia ne so se
2: this way chocolate drink
3: de ohia ani so se
4: FDA ahwe se adwede nkrato mo agia tun se eye
0: Cool, fresh, and trendy with a new look. Oh, special. 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
1: What makes Emory special is that it has very rigorous academics, but a community that is willing to support each other. People are always willing to study together and work hard together.
0: Learn more at emory.edu.

0: any referendum I have called, young Castlemunian chairperson.
1: Se former chief justice ni eni so a enya nwie peye akakakra because ono ni position nti se all other appointees are omo ebeka ho no bi nti mane de ne ye unique kakra enya right mame a minimum re se meka se se ne sa na tie na se se ese se former chief justice bi work answer no so na we ni so de a enye na eto sini
0: they know ya agent to some extent. They know you are doing, but in the same way, no. Instead of making say ultimately, Oman Castle or a sitting in, and now ultimately, so Oman Castle is a chief justice in you are, no, it's Mano M. Koso. Because this is here, if you're chief justice now, after 89 now, okay, kind of. The next person is a former chief of defense staff, that's CDS. And then there is also the other person, the IGP or so. And then there shall also be a member from the
1: House of Chiefs. House of Chiefs, yeah.
0: Uh-huh. And then also one rep from each region. It's an experience, more or less, you know. Oma Bobia D. You see, Oma Bobia D. 11 other members who are appointed by the president. After one person from each region, 16 regions, you know, that's the president. Only 11 other members appointed by the president. In the nation, I'm you say, especially on the encompass of Mukasi, Chief Justice, you are demanding to name Koswa, on the Kia Kata, say, when they want to do that, they'll be very clear. The Chief Justice, you are demanding to name Koswa, they'll be very clear. Okay, let's look at national security. Where is it under article before? You understand? National security. Or which makes us a president in Yuba, ma a human in Koso. So national security under article 80, is that 83? You see, there shall be a national security council which shall consist of president, blah, blah, blah, blah. The president shall, the same as 83, shall preside at meetings of the national security council. And in his absence, the vice president shall preside. In his own way, national security plan, or one say the president in you are a human being, Koso. Or man can say, aha, so yes, and then I'm sure when you go to other provisions of the constitution, you know, say there are such provisions. International security, which is also equally important. Or man can say the president in you are a human being, Koso. Or man can say, so let's say, you say, so we didn't think fair. I mean, when I say we, the premise of the constitution, and not the people of Ghana, we have to move on. At least we've shown one other example from the national security. And I'm sure there are other committees in the constitution. I'm better. The same with speaker, Oko Kalimenta. Speaker, you are a money to me, Koso. And then a speaker, Koyana, I hear for which me now, so now, pam, for me, party, a gay bill now, a trade speaker buyer, or to me to qualify. Oh, all them ranting is so much.
1: But, counseling, my own channel from the other angle. You bet me, I compose a friend say, Council of State, former Chief Justice Nkanu.
0: So my answer is that it's not, said that we are composing one without the Chief Justice. And Kayeye at the beginning, no, she said, President Mama Bae, no, OTC members, and when she see former Chief Justice, then that's the one I would say, hey, you are composing one without the Chief Justice. But we here, of course, people, I mean, for you, some man.

0: GM pa ye point sum say yes ma mi obetimi de ne ka ho but na e anye ya e tri so pe kuku say onya ye juma no so this one in my candid opinion it doesn't look like an attempt to compose without the Chief Justice but the bia de na to sin say sa say 8.5 months or so no and na and the Rem say say
1: Mpenise asemani adanse ne twa ho bi de adanse e ma ne yeye eti ewuwura mu kakara na de hu ye ne se se amanfo be kai a ebra aban we ye se wo mu nkohwe maame araba justice araba isaba saki tokonu ne 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
7: Yes, I'm a woman in our power of you, added by a cassia ball ponoso, yet was so. And Eddie, a queer for B, and I shall see a woman with demo, a woman soon. Now, what TTM say, Yama Segana buying was right now for a custom when yes, I did the anibuum, eh, Babe, the unreal years, Sukrana, ye bicrano, now woman to me, Adrian. Oko baby to say, Durane, and Kranza, Tetima, and Gosu say, yeah, say, we also. 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
8: 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I'm going to go to the house.